0: I went to the moped store, said, fuck it. The salesman's like, what up? What's your budget? And I'm like, honestly, I don't know nothing about mopeds. He said,
1: I got the one for you. Follow me.
0: Ooh, it's too real. Chrome down mirror, I don't need a windshield. Banana seat, I can't be on.

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You see,

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2: Tank fly, boss walk, jam, nitty gritty. You're listening to the boy from the big bad city. This is Jam High. This is Jam High.

0: Let's take this time to express be good to me. A simple phrase that lays out reality. The plan of the woman and the man to expand dreams together as a team.
1: Though things seem strong at the start, it might get wearing.

0: Now who the hell are you?
1: Yeah.
2: The beach.
1: All right.
2: See the boys and girls hand in hand.
1: Ooh.
2: Relax in the midday heat.
1: All right.
2: With an ice cream in your hand.
1: Come on.
3: Let me

I pass through its esophagus. All I can think of is what will happen now. Then I reach its entrails, plant a verse of truth, and that destroys it.